And I'm only human after all. 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Don't put your blame on me. 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

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I picked you out and pulled you up and turned you around, turned you into someone new.

0: days like this. Oh, my mama told me there'll be days like this. Oh, my mama told me there'll be days like this.
1: Un café con música.